0: This is 93.7 WVLZ Maryville, Knoxville, a loud media station. 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

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Look, listen to my voice. I'm making a choice. Tell the girls in the woods.

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1: Reluctantly crouched at the starting line. Engines pumping and thumping in time. The green light flashes, the flags go up. Churning and burning.

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1: So if you thought today was hot, wait till we get into our Wednesday and Thursday. Heat index values will be pushing anywhere from 100 to 107 degrees with minimal chances for rain. 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Save big this summer season, including 50% off their Odyssey Marine batteries, $59 lawn batteries, and $100 off a golf cart battery sets. Call 865-947-1500. That's your latest forecast. I'm meteorologist Mike Witcher from the East Tennessee Weather Center. And remember to always get the latest forecast weather updates with the East Tennessee Weather app.
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Yesterday I asked you what phrase or maybe just a word that bothers you that people use too much, and the answers were awesome. First of all, don't say some wares with the S added. That seems to be everybody's number one complaint. Lots of people hate that. And this is one that we already knew, moist. Eric says it doesn't bother me, but I know it'll bother some people reading this. Yeah, it doesn't bother me either. Moist. Sorry. Couldn't help it.

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1: It's going to be another hot day. The National Weather Service has issued a heat advisory for the Cumberland Plateau and the Southern Valley through 8 o'clock here tonight. Heat index values push at 100 to 107 and mostly dry conditions. 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That's your latest forecast. I'm meteorologist Mike Witcher from the East Tennessee Weather Center. And remember to always get the latest forecast weather updates with the East Tennessee Weather App.
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1: Well, you don't need me to tell you that it's hot outside, but how long does it stick around? 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I'm meteorologist Mike Witcher from the East Tennessee Weather Center. And remember to always get the latest forecast weather updates with the East Tennessee Weather app.
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3: 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I'm meteorologist Mike Witcher.

0: 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And remember to always get the latest forecast weather updates with the East Tennessee Weather app.
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2: Good afternoon. Traffic's on the increase quite a bit, actually, out here in West Knoxville. It's already crowded on Pennsylvania Parkway over I-40. It's still a little bit slow up through Morristown. Right now, as you travel through that section of Hamblen County on I-81 going northbound, you head up to the Tri-Cities. It should start to move a little bit better here in the next few minutes, but it's been slow. Go up through there in Hamblen County this afternoon on I-81 northbound. Hey, Sweetleaf, they're still open. 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